0: RCJ, rendez-vous à 11h.
1: Bonjour, je suis le grand rabbin Olivier Kaufmann. Prenons le temps, tous les vendredis à 11h, de penser ensemble le judaïsme sur RCJ.
2: Today we are committed to a worldwide struggle to promote and protect the rights of all who wish to be free. And when Americans are sent to Vietnam or West Berlin, we do not ask for whites only. It ought to be possible, therefore, for American students of any color to attend any public institution they select without having to be backed up by troops.

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1: And you know who I want to thank? I want to thank me.

0: RCJ, rendez-vous à 11h.
1: Am I drunk? No. I think you're drunk.
2: Hey, are you coming in?
1: No, that's a co-worker.
2: Okay, sure.
1: No, it's fine. It's fucking fine. No, it's fine.
3: We're done. We're fucking done.